0: 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And my name is Bobby Brown. Watch me now, I'm going down. And my name is Bobby Brown. Watch me now, I'm going down.
1: Yeah. I know you'd be surprised.
2: Sändningen presenteras av Radio Växjö.

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